0: Riley Green holds steady at 14 this week with Think As You Drive. Well, coming up, we celebrate the life and times of Dolly Parton when we continue.
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3: We are counting down the biggest songs in Canada this week. Will Taylor Swift hold on to that number one spot yet again this week? That's coming up. Pausing the countdown just for a sec to celebrate the life and times of the great Dolly Parton. Here's Dolly talking about getting nervous before shows.
6: I don't get frightened, I don't get scared, but I definitely always still have that adrenaline and that butterfly thing in the stomach where you kind of think you're going to kind of panic. You're standing back there waiting to go on. But then as soon as I hit the light, I know it's all over then.
3: Losing the great Dolly Parton earlier this week at the age of 80. Back to the countdown with Shaboozy. He slips one spot this week with Cowgirl.
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0: Tennille Towns down 1-12 with Sunshine's Free, nominated for Female Artist of the Year, Alternative Country Album of the Year, and Musical Collaboration of the Year with Backfire with Nate Holler. Congratulations to all the nominees. September the 19th, live on CTV, the Canadian Country Music Awards.
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0: You can get a hold of us at Casey Clark on any of our social channels. 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It's Casey at CaseyClark.ca. Head over to Halifax. Our friend Mark listens to us actually online. Mark just said, Casey Clark, I just got my tickets to the CCMA Award Show broadcast. I'm going to be there. I'm going to be in the crowd. Could you please play my favorite artist, who, by the way, will also, Mark, be playing there, as you well know, live on the award show. This is Dean Brody with Bring Down the House.
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0: Dallas Smith down 2-11 with Good Time Goes. Well, coming up after the break, Lainey Wilson gets some career lessons from John Mayer.
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2: We are counting down the biggest songs in Canada this week. We are in the back half of it right now. Will Taylor Swift hold on to that number one spot for yet another week? That's coming up. First, though, this is Lainey Wilson talking about working with John Mayer.
3: But I was so happy to see that John and I actually speak a similar musical language. To tell you the truth, after getting to spend some time with him and becoming friends, I feel like he's really encouraged me to chase a feeling instead of perfection, and that's hard for me.
2: Jumping eight spots this week, this is Lainey Wilson with John Mayer and Phone Keys Wallet.
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0: Tyler Joe Miller down 1-9 this week with Under the Influence. He is nominated for both Fans' Choice and Male Artist of the Year at the 2026 CCMAs.
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0: Casey Clark on all of our social channels. You can email us as well. It's casey@caseyclark.ca. Headed out to Barrie, Ontario, just north of Toronto. Kevin, he's dedicating this one to his girlfriend of 3 years. He says, Case, this is going to be my walkout song. Okay, just like what a pitcher does. He wants to get all stoked up. This is Scotty McCreery. By the way, Kevin, congrats. Here is This Is It.
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0: Bailey Zimmerman jumps up 8 to number 8 with Chevy Silverado, tied for the biggest climb of the week. From the biggest climber to the biggest drop of the week coming up. Also, more comments on Dolly when we continue.
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0: Will Taylor Swift hold on to that number one spot for yet another week? That's still to come up at Casey Clark on any of our social channels. Pausing the countdown for a sec to celebrate Dolly Parton. Here is Megan Maroney talking about what Dolly meant to her.
12: I just love Dolly so much. She's such a talented songwriter, artist, and philanthropic. She's everything. She's always been just super confident, knows exactly who she is. She's kind and gracious, over the top in some ways, but she really embraces it. So that's always been inspiring to me. She's exactly who she is, and she's iconic. So I am feeling like I'm about to pour myself a cup of ambition, that's for sure.
0: Losing the great Dolly Parton earlier this week at the age of 80. Dropping down 5 spots this week, this is Morgan Wallen with Don't We.
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0: New music alert from one of our favorite duos, Low Cash. We're talking about Preston Burst and Chris Lucas. Those guys are hilarious. The new song is called Talking Bout. It's off of a 5-song EP, Let the Country Music Play. 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The EP is on that label. By the way, the EP also features a Parmalee collab called Escape, the Pina Colada song. It is brand new Low Cash. It's called Talking Bout.
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0: 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Okay, coming up after the break, Reba shares her first meeting of Dolly.
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0: Getting super close to finding out if, in fact, Taylor Swift can hold on to that number one spot for yet another week. Pausing the countdown for a sec to celebrate Dolly Parton. Here is Reba on the first time she played the Opry and how she got to meet Dolly.
12: Getting to sing on the Grand Ole Opry was a dream come true for my whole family. Mom and Daddy and my older sister Alice drove in from Oklahoma just to be there when I got to sing on the Grand Ole Opry. And only got to sing one song. Because Dolly Parton pulled up and she took one of my songs and I said she could have both of them just as long as I can just meet Dolly Parton.
0: Losing a beautiful soul, Dolly Parton passed at the age of 80 earlier this week. Back to the countdown with Ella Langley and Morgan Wallen. Here's I Can't Love You Anymore.
1: 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Number 4.

0: climbing two to number three, Be By You. That is the latest for Luke Combs. Pause the countdown for a sec. We're joined by Miranda Lambert talking about the influence that Dolly had on her.
1: I think she's smart. If I could pattern my career after anyone, it would be her, because she's a strong girl, singer, songwriter, actress. She's a brand. I mean, she's just the ultimate. And if I could have a quarter of her career, it would be fine, because she keeps reinventing herself to be cool no matter what year it is. You know what I mean? I mean, she's still so cool, but she's yet still so true to Dolly's first album. And I think that's so cool, because she hasn't changed herself, but she's reinvented herself.
0: And I'm sure Dolly had a huge influence on Taylor Swift as well. Out of the number one spot this week, this is Taylor with I Knew It, I Knew You.
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0: Taylor Swift down to number 2 this week with I Knew It, I Knew You. It has taken less than a week for Stella Lefty's debut album, Long Way Home, to help push Boston all the way to the top of the countdown. The album landed August 23rd. The single itself is already inside the top 5 on the Billboard Hot 100, helped by a late Noah Kahan songwriting credit. She added after fans pointed out the echoes of his song, Stick Season, in this song, Boston. New at number 1, her first ever number 1 of her career. This is Stella Lefty with Boston.
1: This is the biggest song in Canada. It's the Casey Clark Country Countdown. Number 1. On a-

0: There you have it, new at number one this week. Her first ever number one single, her first ever single to radio as well. It's still a lefty in Boston. Can she hold on for another week? We will find out coming up next week. As we put a wrap unofficially on summer 2026, I know we still have Labor Day long weekend ahead of us, but being the last weekend of August, it just kind of feels right. All right, bring on the pumpkin spice lattes. I'm telling you. Well, listen, before we let you go, we want to thank the writers, producers of putting the show together. Obviously, we want to thank you for taking the time to hang out with us. I'm Casey Clark. Have yourself a safe and wonderful week. We'll chat soon.
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0: 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Loving
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3: 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Biology. 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

0: Hey y'all, it's Zach John King, and this is my new song, Get to Drinking. 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

0: Russell Dickerson. This is my brand new single, Worth Your While. Hot Chili Peppers are co-writers on this song because of the You're My Butterfly Sugar Baby reference. 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

0: cloudy with a touch of fog and showers starting this morning. 5 to 10 millimeters expected and more rain on the way. Tonight, the high 23. Right now, it's 15. From the inquity.ca newsroom, I'm Paul Martin. A man was held in custody for at least part of the weekend after an incident with a firearm late last week in Frankfurt. Thursday night around 11 p.m., Quinte West OPP officers responded to a report of an individual with a firearm in a public place. Officers apprehended a suspect without incident. It's not disclosed where in Frankfurt they were located. 34-year-old Dylan Wilson of Quinte West was charged with possession of an imitation weapon for a dangerous purpose, carrying a concealed weapon, and two counts of failure to comply with a release order. The accused remained in custody over the weekend. It's a big day in the federal political scene as voting gets underway today in by-elections in three federal ridings, including what could be a close race in rural Quebec. Richard Martel won a tight three-way race there in 2025, beating Liberal and Bloc Québécois candidates by about 1,500 votes. McGill University political science professor Daniel Ballon says if the Tories can't hold on to the seat, it'll add to the narrative that Pierre Poilievre's leadership is in trouble. Elections are also being held today in the Toronto riding of Beaches, East York, and in North Vancouver, Capilano. There's once again labor peace at another of the classic big three automakers in North America. Unionized workers at General Motors have voted to ratify new agreements. Talks have been ongoing since earlier this month. After Unifor reached an agreement with Ford, the union says its agreements with GM mirror that deal. Three-year collective agreements will increase wages for full-rate production members to more than $50 an hour, almost $63 an hour for skilled trade workers, with 3% annual increases also included. It also includes more than $1 billion in planned investment at Canadian GM facilities. Overseas, the death toll in the catastrophic flooding in Nepal and Tibet has climbed past 900 as more than 4,700 people remain missing. Spokesperson for Nepal's army says authorities have intensified their rescue efforts in the disaster zone. Multiple foreign rescue teams are also helping local rescuers find trapped workers in various hydropower tunnels. There are 31 Canadian citizens and permanent residents still unaccounted for today. The water just off the coast of Prince Edward County has changed over the weekend, at least in the way it's labeled. Users located in the U.S. will now see Lake America on Google Maps after President Donald Trump signed an executive order to rename the Great Lake. Though it's still displayed as Lake Ontario for users in Canada, the search engine will show the name Lake America if the users enter that as their search request. Company says it made the change because the U.S. government's Geographic Names database formally renamed the lake as well. Users outside of Canada and the U.S. will see both names displayed. And a provincial funding boost means that the Trenton Curling Club will be getting some upgrades just in time for a big anniversary year in 2027. Club is celebrating a $200,000 capital grant they received from the provincial government's Ontario Trillium Foundation, which will fund the construction of a new ice plant at the facility. Club's current ice plant includes components which date all the way back to 1958, and they rely on Freon, a refrigerant that's harmful to the environment and is no longer considered viable. New system will significantly improve energy efficiency, reduce environmental impact, and ensure the sustainability of curling in Trenton for decades to come. Trenton Golden Hawks finished off a winning weekend yesterday. That and more coming up next in sports.
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0: Trenton Golden Hawks finished off their preseason last night with a 5-2 win over the Lindsay Muskies. That polished off a weekend sweep of the Fish by the Hawks, who began their OJHL season September 11th. Earlier yesterday, Frankfurt also won their preseason tournament on home ice, finishing a 4-0 run with a 9-0 thumping of the Athens Arrows. Baseball, Max Scherzer rolled back the clock, pitching 7 superb innings of one-hit ball yesterday, 10 strikeouts for Mad Max as the Blue Jays completed a 3-game sweep of Seattle with a 7-0 win over the Mariners. CFL at TD Place Stadium, BC Lions rally to beat the winless Ottawa Redblacks 45-24. Center Horvath led the Lions with 164 yards rushing and 4 touchdowns. In tennis, Canadians Denis Shapovalov and Leila Fernandez both won their opening round singles matches at the U.S. Open. Shapovalov advanced in 4 sets while Fernandez won in straight sets. And American Scottie Scheffler is the FedEx Cup champ for the second time. His victory by 3 shots yesterday at the Tour Championship also moved him past Tiger Woods at the PGA Tour's career earnings list. Weather in Quinte is next.
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0: Weather in Quinte. Cloudy with a touch of fog and showers starting this morning. 5 to 10 millimeters expected. The high 23, feeling like 29. Showers tonight. Chance of thunderstorm could be very heavy. The low 18. Cloudy tomorrow. Good chance of rain in the morning. High 25, feeling like 33. Cloudy Wednesday. Slight chance of rain. The high 26. Slight chance of showers Thursday, but also some sun. The high 25. In Quinte, it's 15 degrees from the inquinte.ca newsroom. I'm Paul Martin.
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0: 100. Today's best country, Thomas Rhett, Riley Green. There is half of me. Good morning. It is half of Lewis and McKay. How you doing? It's 10 after 6 and a great show lined up for you today. Going to start with trending, which we'll get to in about 10 minutes. And of course, talking about Lake America. Mm-hmm. For reasons. Thanks, Google. We'll talk about that. Also, you've got to look at the box office results, that kind of stuff. Just after 7 o'clock, we'll play 5 and 7 this morning. Chance for you to win this week. We have got passes into the Picton Fair. I love the Picton Fair. It's a great time. Coming up September 11th through 13th. So that is happening this week, 7:10 with our games. And we've also got, just general fun, hopefully. So we're going to get things rolling for you in just a moment. And a look at our weather forecast on the way. It's going to be a kind of a wet day today. Just how much rain in the forecast, I'll let you know in a few minutes.
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0: 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Starting off with some fog out there. A few showers beginning this morning. High 23. It's going to feel like 29 later with that Humidex. Tonight, showers, risk of a thunderstorm, about 15 to 25 millimeters of rain this evening, a low 18. So in for a fair amount of rain. My plants are thankful for that. Tomorrow, mainly cloudy. Good chance of showers in the morning, high 25, 33 with the Humidex, and cloudy chance of showers on Wednesday for the high 26. Right now, 15 degrees, and a look at trending on the way in about another 6 minutes or so. Don't wait. Here's Morgan Wallen.

0: don't we?
1: Morgan Wallen, today's Best Country Cool 100. Looks like Google and Apple Maps catching up to the stupidity and revenge of the U.S. president yesterday. Mm-hmm. And looked like we are okay in Canada. For a while. Yeah, I've got trending coming up and we'll talk about that. After Luke Combs, Sleepless in a Hotel Room, Cool 100.

0: Nicholas in a hotel room, Cool 100, today's best country, and Luke Combs. Good morning. It is 20 after 6 with Lewis and McKay. Lewis off for the next few days, getting set to get the kids back to school. Meanwhile, let's take a look at what's trending.
1: Number 3.
0: Starting with the box office, and I finally made it to a movie while I was off. So finally went and got to see The Odyssey, which is still in the top 5. In fact, it's sitting at third spot right now. Spider-Man, though, it's still number 1. Brand New Day, another 22.2 million in the box office, North America. Let's see, Coyote versus Acme. And The Dog Stars both debuted in theaters on Friday. And Coyote versus Acme, the Looney Tunes live action, coming in at number 2 with over 15 million. And the Dog Stars at number 5 with 8. I saw the trailer for that. It looked pretty good. Meanwhile, at number 4, you've got Insidious out of the further. I like that series. I'll wait closer to Halloween when I can stream it, and we'll call it a day.
1: Number 2.
0: It's like we've taken baseball and curling and thrown it together. It's a sweep! I know, that was really bad. Jays taking the sweep, and what a series that was. You've got Buck Martinez on Saturday getting the golf cart. Did you see that? Cruising around the Blue Jays golf cart, that was cool. Actually, he's going to be calling someone with the 50-50 win. Is that this morning? I got to make sure I've got my ringer on. Yeah, that's over $1 million right now. Kirk stealing base. That was not last night's game, the Saturday's game. Awesome! Second time he's ever done that. And Max, yesterday, is 9th now in all-time strikeouts leaderboard. Good stuff. Because they had the 7-0 win yesterday. Sweeping that series with the Mariners. And it's, what, 1.5 points out? Yeah. Please, there's still a chance. There's still a chance.
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0: Okay, let's get to number 1 now, shall we? Okay, Lake America. Apparently now it's a thing, according to Google and Apple. But waking up yesterday to discover that Google in Canada was still calling it Lake Ontario. Then later in the day, turns out businesses, Canadian businesses, who use Google Maps on their websites, they're somehow linked to the U.S. one. So people are going to the Royal Bank of Canada. They're going to their Hydro One. They're going to, oh, what was another one that was doing this? Oh, traffic. I go to 511 Ontario for traffic. All of them are using the Lake America map. And yeah, there are some upset folks about that, no doubt, because it's just so much ridiculousness. But that's what's trending this morning. There you go, 6:24. We'll check in with Paul Martin, get the latest from the Inquity News Center on the way at 6:30.
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12: 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It's a clear drive on Belleville and Trenton Streets. Highways 62 and 37 are both looking good. Highway 49 is also clear. And I'm not seeing any major issues with the 401. It's a clear start so far. 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
1: Cloudy with a touch of fog this morning. Showers also starting this morning and lingering into tonight. High 23, feeling like 29. Right now it's 15. From the Inquity.ca newsroom, I'm Paul Martin. A new deal at GM includes a major investment in the Canadian auto industry. Unifor, union representing workers at General Motors, says their members have voted overwhelmingly in favor of ratifying a new contract. Union says the new three-year collective agreements increase wages for full-rate production members and skilled trades workers, as well as commit more than $1 billion in investments to Canadian GM facilities. Overseas, U.S. forces struck Iranian rocket launchers on the Strait of Hormuz in the first military action in a month yesterday. Iran later said they had launched missiles at U.S. sites in Jordan in retaliation. U.S. military officials disputed Iran's claim that the latest American strikes were an act of aggression, calling them a limited, precise action against what they said were mine-laying forces. U.S. military last week completed clearing sea mines from the Strait's international shipping routes. On the local scene, an urgent call about a man with a firearm resulted in an arrest in Frankfort. Late Thursday night, Quitty West OPP received a call about a person brandishing a firearm in a public place. 34-year-old Dylan Wilson of Quitty West faces charges which include possession of an imitation weapon for a dangerous purpose and carrying a concealed weapon. And if you look for Lake America, you'll now find it displayed just south of Prince Edward County. Users located in the U.S. will now see Lake America on Google Maps after President Donald Trump signed an executive order to rename the Great Lake. Though it's still displayed as Lake Ontario for users in Canada, the search engine will show the name Lake America if you enter it as your search request instead. Turning to sports, great day for hockey for the Trenton Golden Hawks and the Frankfort Huskies. G-Hawks finished off a perfect preseason with a 5-2 win over the Lindsay Muskies earlier. Frankfort won their preseason tournament, finishing a 4-zip run with a 9-0 thumping of the Athens Arrows. In baseball, Toronto Blue Jays finished the sweep of the Mariners, Mad Max, with 10 strikeouts as Toronto thumped Seattle yesterday 7-0 in the nightcap. CFL, BC Lions rallied to beat the winless Ottawa Redblacks 45-24. And in golf, American Scotty Scheffler is your FedEx Cup champ. His victory by 3 shots yesterday at the Tour Championship also moved him past Tiger Woods on the PGA Tour career earnings list. Weather in Quinte is next.
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1: Weather in Quinte, cloudy, touch of fog, and showers starting this morning. 5 to 10 millimeters expected during the day. High 23, feeling like 29. Showers tonight, chance of a thunderstorm. Rain could be much heavier, the low 18. Cloudy tomorrow, good chance of rain in the morning. High 25, feeling like 33. And cloudy Wednesday for the first day of school. Slight chance of rain and a high of 26. In Quinte, it's 15. From the Inquity.ca newsroom, I'm Paul Martin.
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Jane Brown, woman on Cool 100. Today's best country. Good morning. It is 6:37 right now. We live, I don't know, in a culture where everyone seems exhausted all the time. You walk up to someone and you're like, hey, how you doing? They're like, tired. Going to talk about that in just a moment. Here's Josh Stumpf, Highway Money.

0: Jessica.
1: Highway Money, Josh Stumpf on Cool 100, today's best country. Good morning, 640. How you doing? If your response is exhausted instead of like great, then this discussion is for you. We seem to brag about getting less and less sleep these days, working till like all hours of the night. And

0: answering emails in the middle of the night, surviving the day on coffee. Yes. Okay, well, that pretty much covers me any day. But psychologist Jessica Payne has pointed out the problem with the attitude, saying we're in a culture now where we kind of wear our sleep deprivation as a badge of honor. Hear, hear. But being exhausted isn't proof that you're successful. Mm-hmm. Might just mean you're exhausted. And there can be this weird competition, though. Like, you know how someone will say, like, oh, I only got 4 hours sleep last night. They're like, four? I got three. Congratulations. Nobody wins. Our brains, our bodies, they're doing all that important work while we're asleep. So we need to be more careful and treat our sleep better. Of course, this is the week where everyone's losing even more sleep, I think, with the stress of, you know, back to school, which is a little earlier this year than normal because it's happening before the long weekend. Well, I mean, the French schools, they already went back, right? Over in Trenton. So, yeah, back to school on Wednesday for a couple days and then off for the long weekend and then back. I know. See? And here I am. How you feeling? Did you get any sleep? My bad. Hopefully you're feeling well rested. But we're going to hang out. We got our weather details coming up because it is going to be wet today. A lot of rain on the way, especially into tonight, with the details coming up shortly.
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9: 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Okay, in for, well, a foggy start and then cloudy throughout the day with showers beginning this morning and a high 23 with the Humidex 29. Tonight showers, risk of a thunderstorm, 15 to 25 millimeters for this evening, a low 18. Tomorrow, mainly cloudy, good chance of showers in the morning, 25, Humidex 33, and Wednesday, cloudy, chance of showers as the littles go back to school at a high 26. Right now, 15, with Lainey Wilson and John Mayer, it's Phone, Keys, Wallet on Cool 100, today's best country. Hey, guess what? What, you say? We have a brand new contest starting next week. Win the works. I'll tell you about it in just a moment.

0: Cool 100. All right, phone, keys, wallet, there is Lainey Wilson, today's best country. Nice to have you along. Coming up, we have got a new contest starting. In fact, with the long weekend, it is going to start next Tuesday. And I got to talk about this because this is awesome. It is the Win the Works contest here with Cool 100. So starting Tuesday, there's going to be lots of winning. And you've got to listen in for a cue to call. And when you hear it, caller 10 to 613-771-0100, you will instantly win $100. 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Win the Works here with Cool 100 starting next Tuesday. All right, we've got weather details coming up. 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
1: Cloudy with some fog this morning. Showers also beginning and lingering into tonight. The high 23, feeling like 29. Right now it's 15. From the Inquity.ca newsroom, I'm Paul Martin. A call about a man with a firearm led to an arrest in Frankfort late Thursday night. Quinte West OPP responded to a report of an individual with a firearm in a public place. Officers responded and apprehended a suspect without incident. It's not disclosed where they found them. 34-year-old Dylan Wilson of Quinte West faces charges which include possession of an imitation weapon for a dangerous purpose and carrying a concealed weapon. He remained in custody for at least part of the weekend. Voting begins today in three federal by-elections in Toronto, Vancouver, and Chicoutimi, Quebec ridings. The Quebec riding is expected to be closed, with Richard Martel winning in a tight three-way race in 2025 by only about 1,500 votes. The other races are in the Toronto riding of Beaches East York and North Vancouver Capilano. Those races will replace former cabinet ministers Nate Erskine-Smith and Jonathan Wilkinson. Big news for the Canadian auto sector. Deal between Unifor and General Motors has been ratified by Canadian workers at the automaker. Union says the three-year contract increases wages and secures new products and investment. Members in Oshawa, St. Catharines, and Woodstock voted 80.5% in favor, while members in Ingersoll voted 96.5% in support of the new deal. It also includes a commitment for $1 billion of investments in Canadian plants. Bank of Canada will be grappling with new tariffs as they decide where to take their benchmark interest rate later this week. Fresh data suggests that Canada's economy grew at a rapid pace in the second quarter, but many economists expect that momentum to fade as the trade war with the United States escalates. Financial market odds are overwhelmingly in favor of a seventh straight rate hold for the Bank of Canada on Wednesday. Central bank rate has kept its benchmark rate at 2.25% for almost a year now. If you look south over the water from Prince Edward County, what you see depends on what you type in your search engine. Users located in the U.S. will now see Lake America on Google Maps after President Donald Trump signed an executive order to rename the Great Lake that was still displayed as Lake Ontario for users in Canada. The search engine will show the name Lake America if users enter that as their search request instead. Companies said it made the change because the U.S. government's geographic names database formally renamed the lake. Users outside of Canada and the U.S. will see both names displayed. And back on the local scene, the Trenton Curling Club will be getting some upgrades just in time for their 100th anniversary next year, thanks to some timely provincial support. Club is celebrating a $200,000 capital grant from the Ontario Trillium Foundation, which will fund the construction of a new ice plant at the facility. Club's current ice plant includes components which date all the way back to 1958 and also rely on Freon, a refrigerant that's harmful to the environment and no longer considered viable. New system will significantly improve energy efficiency, reduce environmental impact, and ensure the sustainability of curling in Trenton for decades to come. Installation set to begin in October and be ready for the 100th anniversary next year. Trenton Golden Hawks and Frankfort Huskies had winning weekends. That and more coming up next in sports.
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1: Trenton Golden Hawks finished off the preseason in style last night. They posted a 5-2 win over the Lindsay Muskies. That ends a weekend sweep of the Fish by the Hawks. They'll begin their OJHL season September the 11th. Also yesterday, Frankfort Huskies thumped the Athens Arrows 9-0. Baseball, Max Scherzer rolled back the clock, pitching seven superb innings of one-hit ball and 10 strikeouts. Blue Jays completed a three-game sweep of Seattle, beating the Mariners 7-0. Alejandro Kirk and Kazuma Okamoto both hit home runs in a winning cause. CFL, TD Play Stadium, BC Lions rallied to beat the winless Ottawa Redblacks 45-24. Tennis, Canadians Denis Shapovalov and Leila Fernandez both won their opening round singles matches yesterday at the U.S. Open. Golf, American Scottie Scheffler is your FedEx Cup champ for the second time. His victory by three shots yesterday at the Tour Championship also moved him past Tiger Woods atop the PGA Tour career earnings list. On the women's side, Rioning Yin won the FM Championship at TPC Boston by two shots for her sixth career LPGA Tour victory. Weather in Quinte and beyond the headlines are coming up next.
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1: So many things happened last week while I was away, but I was deeply moved by the loss of one of the world's leading lights in music, philanthropy, business, and literacy. I could only be speaking of the legendary Dolly Parton, who passed away last Tuesday at the age of 80 and was laid to rest Friday in Nashville. I was devastated when I heard that she was gone last week, as she is one of the few internationally famous people still beloved by people from all walks of life and political backgrounds, and for good reason. Her musical accomplishments were legendary. 10 Grammy wins plus a Lifetime Achievement Award, 10 wins at the CMAs, and 42 career top 10 country albums, a record for any artist. Her legacy of giving is unparalleled, from $500 incentives to children in her home community for graduation contracts, to $1 million research donation that helped Moderna develop their COVID vaccine, to support for people who lost their homes in wildfires, and so much more. She also made a huge difference for people in her home county as the visionary behind Dollywood, a tourist juggernaut which employs thousands of people and has a direct economic impact estimated at $1.8 billion annually. Her literacy program is also legendary, sending more than 330 million books to children under the age of five, so the poverty was never a barrier to a lifelong love of reading. A woman born in poverty did more than anyone else I could possibly imagine to make sure others had what she never did growing up. That's more than a legacy. That's a legend that will live in our hearts forever. I'm Paul Martin, and that's what I see, looking beyond the headlines. Weather in Quinte. Cloudy with a touch of fog and showers starting this morning. 5 to 10 millimeters expected during the midday. The high 23, feeling like 29. Showers tonight. Chance of a thunderstorm. Rain could be a lot heavier. The low 18. Cloudy tomorrow. Good chance of rain in the morning. High 25, feeling like 33. Cloudy Wednesday. Slight chance of rain. The high 26. Slight chance of showers Thursday, but also some sun. The high 25. In Quinte, it's 15 degrees from the inquinty.ca newsroom. I'm Paul Martin.
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9: All right, it's Monday, which means 5 in 7 is coming up in just a moment, so I need someone to play along. 613-771-0100. If you want to play 5 in 7, we've got a great prize today. We've got two passes for the Picton Fair to give away. All right, so if you want to play, looking for caller number 3. Again, 613-771-0100. We'll play 5 and 7 right after Zach Top. Good times, Tan Lines on Cool 100.

0: Good times and tan lines. Today's Best Country, Cool 100, and Zach Top. Good morning. It is 7:11 with Lewis and McKay. Lewis off for the next few days to get the kids back to school. All right, time for fun and games.
1: This is 5 in 7.
0: 5 in 7 this morning, and joining me this morning to play along, we've got Wayne. How you doing today?
2: Not too bad.
0: Good, good, good, good. You're looking forward to maybe some rain tomorrow, I hear.
2: Yes.
0: Now, why is that?
2: Just because I worked all weekend and could use the day off.
0: Ah, see, you're working outside, I can tell. Okay, so 5 and 7, you know how this works, Wayne. We are going to give you a topic, and you have 7 seconds to come up with 5 things related to that topic. All right? Yep. So, first topic for the day today, I was thinking, with the kids going back to school on Wednesday, we want 5 things the kids will be taking in their backpacks with them, okay? You got that?
2: Sounds good.
0: Okay, here we go. You ready?
2: Yep.
0: And go.
2: Binder, calculator, pencil case, markers, notepad.
0: You've got an organized backpack. Lunch. Yeah, lunch. Perfect. You got it. All right. One more, though. One more. Today is actually National Matchmaker Day.
2: I'm done.
0: You're done. I'm out. Get myself in trouble. I was just thinking 5 places people could go to meet other singles. All right. Are you ready?
2: No, I've been trying that now for a while, but let's try.
0: Okay. Here we go.
2: Beer store, beach. Grocery store, liquor store, online.
0: The beer store and the liquor store for sale. I'm sorry, I just think that's amusing. You could try a library too, you know.
2: Is it still open?
0: Wayne, that is awesome. Congratulations. You are a winner, and we were walking away with 2 passes to the Picton Fair. There might be singles at the Picton Fair, Wayne. You never know.
2: Thanks, McKay.
0: Take care. Have a great day, and hopefully we'll hope for a day off for you for tomorrow.
2: Sounds good.
0: All right. In fact, we'll take a full look at our weather details coming up in just a moment.
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0: 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All right, so some morning fog and then just cloudy with some showers beginning this morning. High 23, the Humidex around 29 later. Tonight's going to be showers, risk of a thunderstorm. Up to 25 millimeters of rain expected, a low 18. Tomorrow, mainly cloudy, good chance of showers in the morning, high 25, the Humidex 33. And then cloudy with a chance of showers on Wednesday when the kids are heading back to school with a high 26. Right now, it is 17 degrees with Sully Burrows. Here's Put It On Me on today's Best Country. Cool 100, good morning.

0: 100, today's best country, and put it on me, Sully Burrows. It is 7:19. Good morning. Hey, just a heads up. I know with the kids going back to school Wednesday, and then we've got the long weekend coming up. It is that time of year again, and the city of Belleville have now closed the Aquatic Center, the Templeman Aquatic Center at the Quinney Sports and Wellness Center. So if you were thinking, oh, this week maybe we'll have a swim with the kids. Yeah, it's an annual shutdown. They do all the maintenance, everything getting underway as Friday afternoon. So, and that's running until September 20th. And then they'll be back up with all the swimming classes and everything. So just to kind of keep you in the loop there. All right. And as of the locker rooms, I think there's other ones on the other floor that are still going to be open for people. So there. Mm-hmm. Okay. There's a little, you know, house cleaning, if you will. Get that out of the way. We've got the latest from the Inquity News Center coming up for you in just a little bit. We'll check in with Paul Martin and get the update on Google and their change to Lake America, but only in America, and the full rundown in just a little bit.
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6: Still clear drive on the 401 in both directions. I'm not seeing any major issues on Belleville or Trenton streets. Highway 62 and 37 both look good. And we're smooth sailing with Highway 49, but keep in mind there's ongoing road work in between County Road 15 and about Bethesda Road, but I'm not seeing any slowdowns yet. 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With the latest traffic, I'm Antonia Altabonte.
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1: Cloudy, touch fog this morning and some rain on the way. The high 23, feeling like 29. Right now it's 17. From the Inquity.ca newsroom, I'm Paul Martin. The Canadian auto industry is getting a major investment as part of a new agreement with GM. Unifor, the union representing workers at General Motors, says their members have voted overwhelmingly in favor of their new contracts. Three-year collective agreements increase wages for full-rate production members and skilled trade workers, as well as committing more than $1 billion in investments to Canadian GM facilities. Voters in the East Toronto riding of Beaches East York will head to the polls today, and they're not alone. It's one of three federal by-elections being held in Ontario, Quebec, and BC today to fill recently vacated seats in Parliament. Liberal MP Nate Erskine-Smith resigned last month after an unsuccessful provincial campaign for the Ontario Liberals. He's now running for Toronto City Council this fall. An urgent call about a man with a firearm recently resulted in an arrest in Frankfort. Late Thursday night, Quinte West OPP received a call about a person brandishing a firearm in a public place. 34-year-old Dylan Wilson of Quinte West faces charges which include possession of an imitation weapon for a dangerous purpose and carrying a concealed weapon. And if you look for Lake America, you can find it displayed on your browser just south of Prince Edward County. Users located in the U.S. will now see Lake America on Google Maps after President Donald Trump signed an executive order to rename the Great Lake. Though it's still displayed as Lake Ontario for users here in Canada, the search engine will show the name Lake America if you enter it as your search request instead. Taking a look at sports, Trenton Golden Hawks picked up another preseason win, closing off the preseason with a 5-2 victory over the Lindsay Muskies. Earlier in the day, Frankfort Huskies thumped the Athens Arrows by a score of 9-0 to finish a 4-0 preseason run. Baseball, Max Scherzer rolled back the clock yesterday. What an outing. 10 strikeouts, 7 superb innings of one-hit ball. Jays shut down Seattle to finish a 3-game sweep with a score of 7-0. CFL yesterday, BC Lions rallied to beat the winless Ottawa Redblacks 45-24. And American Scotty Scheffler is your FedEx Cup champ. His victory by 3 shots yesterday at the Tour Championship sealed the deal and also moved him past Tiger Woods on the PGA Tour career earnings list. Weather in Quinte is next.
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1: Weather in Quinte. Cloudy today, touch of fog early on. Showers starting sometime this morning. 5 to 10 millimeters expected. The high 23, feeling like 29. Showers tonight, chance of a thunderstorm. The low 18. Cloudy tomorrow, good chance of rain in the morning, then clearing up a bit. High 25, feeling like 33. Cloudy Wednesday, slight chance of rain. The high 26. In Quinte, it's 17 degrees from the Inquity.ca newsroom. I'm Paul Martin.
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0: Cool 100, today's best country, Cole Swindell and Drinkabye. All right, let's get into our birthday wishes, shall we?
1: Happy birthday to you.
2: Cool 100's birthday party.
0: Okay, I've got a birthday. Well, several belated birthdays here. I've got one that says, happy birthday to Barry Daughtry, from your favorite older sister. Another one for the weekend. It said, happy 25th birthday to Colby Doucette. Hope you have a wonderful weekend. That's love, Mom, Dad, and Lucas. P.S. It says, don't play too hard tonight. Wonder how that went. Probably not well. Another says, could you please add a birthday wish to your list this morning for Jim Defoe of Cordova? A happy 76th birthday. And that was on, I believe, Friday, but it came in late in the day Friday. Another one. And this one is actually for today. It says, good morning for my husband's 75th. 75, that's awesome. Happy birthday to a very special guy, my husband, Randy Emery Sr. You're an amazing dad, wonderful dampa, always there for your family. And I hope you know how loved and appreciated you are. Wishing you many more wonderful years ahead and all the best life has to offer. Love your wife, Suzanne, and family. Lots of hugs sent your way. Okay, what else have I got here? I've got Brad Snyder. Happy birthday, Brad. Have a great day. And that's love, Marcy, Jill, the whole Elsevier crew. Getting that to you. Charlie Newton celebrating a birthday the other day. Happy 8th birthday, Charlie. Love, Mom, Dad, Harper, Sir Duncan, and all your family and friends. Have fun celebrating at the KOA. Ooh, that sounds like an awesome one. And Randy Emery Sr., happy birthday to my husband, Randy Emery Sr. You're an amazing dad, a wonderful dampa, always there for your family. And wishing you all the best. Love always, your wife, Suzanne, and

0: family. What else have I got here? See if anything last minute just came in before I change things up. I think we're good. So, let's see. I need our fancy anniversary music. There we go. Okay. Now, this anniversary I've got here, it says 41st. It's a happy 41st wedding anniversary. It was yesterday, Sunday. It says, to my wife and best friend, Lynn Carroll, I couldn't imagine my life without you in it. Love you so much. So happy anniversary to you guys. All right, if you have any wishes or anniversaries to get into us, you can always go online at cool100.ca or drop a text to 7710100. 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Love it. 7:42 now, and we're going to get into our country music news on the way, including a stage that caught fire during a show. I'll tell you what happened in just a little bit.
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0: 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Foggy to start in some areas. Still a few showers beginning this morning. High 23, 29 with that Humidex later. And tonight's going to be showers, risk of a thunderstorm with up to 25 millimeters possible and a low 18. Tomorrow mainly cloudy, good chance of showers in the morning. 25 with the Humidex 33. And then on Wednesday, back to school for many. I know the French schools already went back, but the rest of the schools going back on Wednesday with cloudy skies and a chance of showers and a high 26. 17 degrees. Country music news on the way, including someone who took a little spill on stage, but they're poking fun at themselves. I'll tell you more on the way.

0: Martin Songs, Brett Kissel, and Dirk Bentley. Today's Best Country. Cool 100. Good morning. It is 7:49 right now. And, well, let's get into our country music news for Belleville Tire Craft, shall we?
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0: Okay, so, oh man, things are getting a little interesting. Poor Tim McGraw sharing a video of himself taking a bit of a spill at a show in Cincinnati. Lost his footing, landing on his backside in front of the crowd, and rather than hiding the evidence, he posted the clip of himself. And Joe, Cincinnati, you started our weekend off on the right foot, even if I couldn't stay on mine. And just kind of kept things in stride after that. You know, you got to just make your own jokes about it before everyone else does, right? Ernest, he is stepping away from being on the road for, a couple weeks anyways. He wants to focus on getting himself back on track mentally and physically. He announced that touring with Ella on her Dandelion tour has been dragging him down in a bad way, affecting some of his mental and physical health. So, yeah, taking a little step back. He's thanked Ella Langley for having him on the tour, wished her well for the rest of the run. The break is only expected to last a couple weeks, and Ernest says he plans to return to the road afterwards. Oh, this is so sweet. Dolly Parton, the Tennessee governor, has announced plans to name the Nashville International Airport after her, following her passing last week. And legions of fans, of course, signing that petition to make that happen, as she was born in rural Tennessee, later moving to Nashville. So I think that would be a wonderful renaming as opposed to some other current renamings. Okay, now, I also have to talk about this because it's pretty wild. Imagine you're out on stage and suddenly, whew, there's a fire above you. Okay, so it was a small fire, but that happened just the other day, as I'm trying to find my paper here. And it was Kacey Musgraves. So, yeah, she's on stage. There's a little fire up in the rafters. She noticed it right away. So she's distracting everyone and then hoping that her hairspray, which apparently there was a fair amount of, isn't going to cause any more problems. Well, they got things taken care of, but it was all good. It was all good. So the interesting part, though, when this happened, she was singing the lyrics, "You Set My World on Fire." Literally, right? Mm-hmm. Well, there is your country music news for Belleville Tire Craft, 7:52, and we are going to check in with Paul Martin and get the latest from our In Quinte News Center on the way for you at 8 o'clock.
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1: Cloudy, touch fog early on, showers this morning, and heavy rain expected tonight, the high 23. Right now it's 17. From the Inquity.ca newsroom, I'm Paul Martin. A man was held in custody for at least part of the weekend after a report came in about someone carrying a firearm late last week in Frankfort. Thursday night around 11 p.m., Quitty West OPP responding to a report of an individual with a firearm in a public place. They apprehended a suspect without incident. It's not disclosed where they were. 34-year-old Dylan Wilson of Quitty West faces charges which include possession of an imitation weapon for a dangerous purpose and carrying a concealed weapon. He remained in custody for at least part of the weekend. It's a big day on the federal political scene as voting gets underway today in by-elections in three federal ridings, including what could be a very close race in rural Quebec. Richard Martel won a tight three-way race there in 2025, beating Liberal and Bloc Québécois candidates by about 1,500 votes. McGill University political science professor Daniel Belland says if the Tories can't hold on to that seat, it will add to the narrative that Pierre Poilievre's leadership could be in trouble. Elections also being held today in the Toronto riding of Beaches, East York, and in North Vancouver, Capilano. There's once again labor peace at another of the classic big three automakers in North America. Unionized workers at General Motors voted to ratify new agreements. Talks have been ongoing since earlier this month after Unifor reached an agreement with Ford. The union says their agreements with GM mirror that previous deal. Three-year collective agreements increase wages for full-rate production members to more than $50 an hour, almost $63 an hour for skilled trade workers, with 3% annual increases included. It also includes more than $1 billion in planned investment at Canadian GM facilities. The death toll in the catastrophic flooding in Nepal and Tibet has now climbed past 900. It's more than 4,700 people remain missing this morning. Spokesperson for Nepal's army says authorities have intensified their rescue efforts in the disaster zone. There are 31 Canadian citizens and permanent residents still unaccounted for today. The water just off the coast of Prince Edward County has changed over the weekend, at least in its label. Users located on the U.S. side will now see Lake America on Google Maps after President Donald Trump signed an executive order to rename the Great Lake. Though it's still displayed as Lake Ontario for users in Canada, the search engine will show the name Lake America if users enter it as their search request instead. Company says it made the change because the U.S. government's geographic names database formally renamed the lake. Users outside of Canada and the U.S. will now see both names displayed. And a provincial funding boost means the Trenton Curling Club will getting some upgrades just in time for their big anniversary next year. Club is celebrating a $200,000 capital grant they received from the provincial government's Ontario Trillium Foundation, which will fund the construction of a new ice plant at the facility. Club's current ice plant includes components which date way back to 1958 and also relies on Freon, a refrigerant that's harmful to the environment and is no longer considered viable. New system will significantly improve energy efficiency, reduce environmental impact, and ensure sustainability of curling in Trenton for decades to come as they prepare to celebrate their 100th anniversary in 2027. More on this amazing story at inquity.ca. It was a winning weekend for the Trenton Golden Hawks and the Frankfort Huskies. That and more coming up next in sports.
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1: The Trenton Golden Hawks finished off their preseason last night with a big 5-2 win over the Lindsay Muskies. That polishes off a weekend sweep of the Fish by the Hawks, who begin their OJHL season on September the 11th. Also yesterday, Frankfort Huskies thumped the Athens Arrows 9-0, finishing a perfect 4-0 run in their preseason tournament. Baseball, Max Scherzer rolled back the clock yesterday. He pitched 7 superb innings, 1 hit ball, 10 strikeouts. Toronto Blue Jays finished off a 3-game sweep of Seattle with a 7-0 win over the Mariners. Alejandro Kirk and Kazuma Okamoto both hit home runs. Jays 1.5 back of the final AL wildcard berth. CFL at TD Play Stadium. BC Lions rallied with the winless Ottawa Red Blacks 45-24. In tennis, Canadians Denis Shapovalov and Leila Fernandez both won their opening round singles matches at the U.S. Open. Shapovalov bounced his Serbian opponent in 4, while Fernandez won in straight sets. And American Scotty Scheffler is your FedEx Cup champ for the second time. His victory by 3 shots yesterday at the Tour Championship sealed the deal and also moved him past Tiger Woods atop the PGA Tour career earnings list. On the women's side, Rhiannon Ying won the FM Championship at TPC Boston by 2 shots. Weather in Quinte is next.
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8: The latest data from Stats Canada suggests the economy grew at a healthy pace in the second quarter. Exports jumped 3.6% in the second quarter, led by a rebound in shipments of passenger cars and light trucks. Spending was also up among households, businesses, and governments. But economists warn that any momentum from the last quarter will be tested by the latest wave of tariffs and trade uncertainty. And to address that uncertainty, Manitoba's government outlined over $100 million in tariff supports to help local businesses deal with the fallout of Canada's trade war with the U.S. The measures include low-interest loans, tax deferrals, and wage subsidies. The programs are meant to complement and fill in the gaps from the $7.5 billion in tariff supports that the federal government unveiled last week. And vaping company Juul has received U.S. federal permission to sell an updated version of its e-cigarette, which includes an optional age verification system designed to prevent underage use. The decision from the U.S. Food and Drug Administration allows Juul to sell a new version of its top-selling vaping device for the first time since it was launched over a decade ago. To begin the day, the TSX starts up at 36,553, the Dow Jones at 53,559, the NASDAQ at 26,402, and the S&P 500 at 7,711. The Canadian dollar beginning the week at 71.9 cents U.S. From the Skywards Business Center, I'm Rashida Clark.
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1: Weather in Quinte. Cloudy, touch fog this morning. Showers beginning today and lasting possibly right through the day. The high 23, feeling like 29. Showers tonight, chance of a thunderstorm. Much heavier rain then, the low 18. Cloudy tomorrow, good chance of rain in the morning. Only high 25, feeling like 33. Still overcast for Wednesday, slight chance of rain, high 26. May see some more sun on Thursday, slight chance of showers, but clearing up a bit, the high 25. In Quinte, it's 17 from the inquinte.ca newsroom. I'm Paul Martin.
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0: What If?
1: Kane Brown, Lauren Elena, What Ifs on Cool 100. A lot of people asking themselves, what if Buck Martinez calls me today? Yeah, that 50-50 draw taking place and someone's going to get a call from Buck. That is so cool. And that's distinctive voice the second you answer that phone, or I answer that phone. Wishful thinking. You know you're going to be freaking out. Jays, what a weekend with the sweep. Just great stuff. And Buck Martinez getting his golf cart, custom golf cart, which was really cool on Saturday. And, of course, the big win yesterday, too. So 7-0. And Max just having a great time. Did you see on Saturday, though, it was Captain Kirk. I love Kirk. He stole base. And when he steals a base, because it's only the second time in his career he has stolen a base, I love, like, the standing ovation he gets. It is awesome. Good morning, Lewis and McKay with Lewis. Off for a couple days this week anyways while we get the kids ready for back to school. The other thing I was talking about earlier this morning with trending was, of course, the maps and the Lake America showing up on Google Maps, that kind of thing. And then it got confusing because, well, Canada, if you look at your Google, it's fine. It still says Lake Ontario. It's only an American thing. But then businesses like RBC and Hydro One and that kind of thing were showing Lake America. And people were going, well, what? And it turns out when businesses were signing up to, you know, have Google Maps, for some reason, it links to the American one. So a lot of people upset. I know Hydro One posted immediately an apology and that they're working on the fix and that kind of thing. But I know Paul Martin will be talking about that more, too, with the whole Lake America situation when we check in with him at 8:30. Meanwhile, coming up, I actually want to talk about a new contest we have kicking off next week. It's big. You can win huge. We're talking $2,000. Yeah, so details coming up in just a little bit, and our weather forecast on the way, because we're in for quite a bit of rain later today.
2: 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That's right, just $1. And of course, always top them just the way you like. Only until September 20th at Harvey's. It's a beautiful day. Taxes extra.
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1: 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Cloudy skies, a few showers beginning this morning, a high 23, 29 later with that Humidex. And then for tonight, showers, risk of a thunderstorm, 15 to 25 millimeters possible, a low 18. Tuesday is going to be mainly cloudy with a good chance of showers in the morning, high 25, 33 with the Humidex. And then back to school Wednesday, cloudy, chance of showers, and 26. It is 18 degrees with Ella Langley and Morgan Wallen. I can't love you anymore. I'm Cool 100.

0: Ella Langley, Morgan Wallen, I Can't Love You Anymore. Today's Best Country Cool 100. How would you like to win the works? What are the works, you say? Well, all kinds of prizes valued up to $2,000. So, starting on Tuesday next week, so September 8th, after Labor Day weekend, there is going to be a lot of winning. It's the Win Works contest, so you want to listen for your cue to call. And when you hear that cue to call, you want to be caller 10 613-771-0100 to instantly win $100. Mm-hmm. And then you are in to win the works, which is a $2,000 grand prize, which includes prizes from all our participating sponsors like film.ca, the Center Cinemas, Once Upon a Child, Y&R Wood Paradise, Bear Beauty Collab, and so many more. Hockey Stick Man's in there too. So all kinds of neat stuff you could win. Starting with the $100, which would go a long way towards maybe a tank of gas or anything else, right? There you go. So that's getting underway next Monday. Tuesday. Sorry, long weekend again. See, and now I'm messing myself up. Next Tuesday after the long weekend. Coming up in just a moment, we've got a look at our marine report. Also our news. We'll check in with Paul Martin, get the latest from the Inquinty News Center on the way at 8:30.
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2: For Eastern Lake Ontario and the Bay of Quinte, there are no warnings in effect. Wind light becoming south 10 knots later this morning, veering to southwest 10 this evening. Waves at 0.5 meters or less. Showers today, tonight, and tomorrow with a risk of thunderstorms as well and some fog patches developing overnight. Air temperature 21 degrees, water temperature 22. 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With the Skywards Marine Report, I'm Samantha Diaz.
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10: Beep, beep, beep, beep, yeah. We're still looking good over the 401 this morning, heading in or out of Belleville and Trenton towards Napanee or Brighton. Highway 49 has construction-related delays now starting to build in between County Road 15 and Bethesda Road. Other than that, we're also dealing with some volume through Fawcett Avenue. Highway 62 and 37 both look good. I'm not seeing any issues on Belleville or Trenton Streets. Misty City Music Festival, September 18th to 20th. Domus Brooks and Dunn, John Party, Jake Owen, and Morrill happening in Niagara Falls. Get your tickets now, MistyCityFestival.com. With the latest traffic, I'm Antonia Altabonte.
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0: cloudy, touch fog, shower starting this morning and lingering into heavier rain tonight, high 23. Right now it's 18. From the NQT.ca newsroom, I'm Paul Martin. A new deal at GM includes a major investment in the Canadian auto industry. Unifor, union representing workers at General Motors, says their members have voted overwhelmingly in favor of ratifying new contracts with the automaker. The three-year collective agreements increase wages for full-rate production members and skilled trades workers, as well as commit to more than $1 billion in investments to Canadian GM facilities. Overseas, U.S. forces struck Iranian rocket launchers in the Strait of Hormuz in their first military action in about a month yesterday. Iran later said they had launched missiles at U.S. sites in Jordan in retaliation. U.S. military officials disputed Iran's claim that the latest American strikes were an act of aggression, calling them a limited and precise action against what they said were mine-laying forces. U.S. military last week completed clearing the sea mines from the Strait's international shipping routes. An urgent call about a man with a firearm resulted in an arrest in Frankfurt. Late Thursday night, Quinte West OPP received a call about a person brandishing a firearm in a public place. 34-year-old Dylan Wilson at Quinte West faces charges which include possession of an imitation weapon for a dangerous purpose and carrying a concealed weapon. And if you look for Lake America, you shall now find it displayed just south of Prince Edward County. Users located in the United States will now see Lake America on Google Maps after President Donald Trump signed an executive order to rename the Great Lake. Though it's still displayed as Lake Ontario for users in Canada, the search engine will show the name Lake America if you enter it as your search request instead. Taking a look at sports, Trenton Golden Hawks posted a 5-2 win over the Lindsay Muskies last night, finishing off a weekend sweep. They'll begin their OJHL season September 11th. Earlier yesterday, Frankfurt beat the Athens Arrows 9-0 to complete their preseason tournament a perfect 4-0. Baseball, Max Scherzer looked like his younger self at the young age of 42. One-hit ball, 10 strikeouts, and 7 innings of work as the Jays beat the Seattle Mariners 7-0 to finish a 3-game sweep. They're now 1.5 games back at the final wildcard spot. CFL at TD Place Stadium, BC Lions rallied to beat the winless Ottawa Red Blacks 45-24. And in golf, American Scotty Scheffler is your FedEx Cup champ again. His victory by 3 shots yesterday at the Tour Championship sealed the deal. Weather in Quinte is next.
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0: Weather in Quinte, cloudy, touch fog, showers beginning this morning and lingering through the day, the high 23, feeling like 29. Showers, chance of a thunderstorm, heavier rain tonight, low 18. Cloudy tomorrow, good chance of rain early on, clearing up a bit later, high 25. Cloudy for Wednesday, slight chance of rain, the high 26. In Quinte, it's 18 degrees from the NQT.ca newsroom. I'm Paul Martin.
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Cool 100, today's best country and Riley Green. Think as you drunk a little ode to, of course, raising that red solo cup. Yes. How you doing? It is 8:38 right now. McKay with you. Lewis off this week. And in a moment, I have a new sport unlocked. Have you heard of blobbing? Maybe you have. I'll talk about it. And there's now extreme blobbing, which we have to discuss because, yeah, it's insane. And maybe younger me would have tried it. Meanwhile, Jade Eagleson now here's Worth the Double. He ain't.

0: shot on me.
1: Jade Eagleson, worth the double on today's Best Country Cool 100 with Lewis and McKay. Good morning. Okay, so I've got a new sport unlocked. It's called blobbing. And you're probably thinking blobbing sounds like, you know what, lying on the couch. I could be good at that, right? You'd think with a name like blobbing. But no. And you've probably seen these if you've been to, you know, cottages, campgrounds, those big giant inflatable raft things that sort of lie there and the kids swim out and they jump around on them.

0: they play and dive off of them. Yeah. Okay. So it's like a, just a big giant inflatable. But can we talk about extreme blobbing? Because there are four folks from Switzerland who proved that friendship can be dangerous when they got into blobbing, where it's one guy sitting on the edge and then three guys launch themselves onto, let's call it a raft, and the other guy gets launched into the air. So they were doing this for the Guinness record, which currently, well, before these guys, was 72 feet. Imagine being launched up 72 feet. Okay, so the record now is 93 feet. Okay, so picture the tallest lighthouse or the Statue of Liberty. That's 93 feet in the air. Smash the record. And now when I see the kids out on one of those things, I'm going to be going, no! Not that high! That's insane. That's insane. Actually, speaking of Guinness records, this popped up on my feed today. It was in Edmonton. Chardonnay the dog, and jumping over people. So basically, it was just a big row of people in a field in Edmonton, and they're all just kind of hunched over, and he jumps up on their backs and just people hops. 56 people. Way to go, Chardonnay. There you go. I love the Guinness record sometimes. They can be fun. Good morning. It is 8:44. We've got our weather details coming up. It's going to be a pretty wet one later on.
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0: 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Cloudy today with a few showers beginning this morning. High 23, the Humidex around 29 later. Tonight, showers, risk of a thunderstorm, 15 to 25 millimeters of rain. Possible with that, low 18. And then tomorrow, mainly cloudy, good chance of showers in the morning, 25 with the Humidex 33. And then back to school Wednesday, cloudy, chance of showers, and 26. Right now, 19. And Tucker Wetmore, here's Brunette.

Tucker Wetmore, brunette, today's Best Country. Cool 100, good morning, 849. Tom Cruise announcing his co-star for the new Days of Thunder he's working on, and Hooters the movie. Yeah, for real. Details on that all coming up right after Dean Brody. Here's A Man Without a Woman. Cool 100.

0: Man Without a Woman, Dean Brody on today's Best Country. Cool 100, good morning. It is 8:53. Lewis and McKay, Spider-Man, still the number one movie at the box office this weekend. Yeah, even though a couple new ones like the Looney Tunes Acme one that just opened up. But yeah, so that's pretty cool stuff. Now, let's talk about movies for a minute, though, because Tom Cruise broke the news on social media that Anne Hathaway is going to be joining him for Days of Thunder 2. The news broke on social media with the two of them leaning against NASCAR in Daytona and revealed the movie is going to hit theaters not next summer, but the summer after. It's the summer of 2028. We have to wait for that one to come out. Cole Trickle. Is he going to be back as the driver? Probably not. He'll be like a team owner at this point, I think. Or engineer. Who knows? But that'll be interesting. And Hooters. Okay, movies have been made about everything from BlackBerry to Flamin' Hot Cheetos. So now another unlikely business story heading to the big screen, and that is Hooters the movie, which is going to be based on the real-life origins of the chain and developed by the members of the original founding team. I am not maybe going to rush it. I think I'll wait till that one's on streamer. We'll see. Maybe even not that. 8:54, we'll check in with Paul Martin, 9 o'clock, the latest from the Inquity News Center and Lake America. He's got the full rundown coming up.
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0: Cloudy with a touch of rain today and more rain expected tonight. The high 23. Right now it's 18. From the Inquity.ca newsroom, I'm Paul Martin. A call about a man with a firearm led to an arrest on serious charges in Frankfort. Thursday night around 11 p.m., Quinte West OPP responding to a report of an individual with a firearm in a public place. Officers apprehended a suspect without incident, not disclosed where they were found. 34-year-old Dylan Wilson of Quinte West has been charged with possession of an imitation weapon for a dangerous purpose, carrying a concealed weapon and two counts of failure to comply with a release order. He remained in custody for at least part of the weekend. There may be a change in the seat numbers in Ottawa today, voting being held in three federal by-elections in Toronto, Vancouver, and Chicoutimi. The Quebec riding is expected to be close, with Richard Martel winning a tight three-way race in 2025 by only about 1,500 votes overall. The other races are in the Toronto riding of Beaches, East York, and in North Vancouver, Capilano. These races will replace former Cabinet Minister Nate Erskine-Smith and Jonathan Wilkinson. If the Liberals lose all three, they'll still have a majority, but will need wins in other upcoming races to keep it. Big news for the Canadian auto sector. A deal between Unifor and General Motors has been ratified by Canadian workers at the automaker. Union says a three-year contract increases wages and also secures new products and investment. Unifor says negotiations took place under challenging circumstances. The deal also includes a commitment for $1 billion in investments in Canadian auto plants. Bank of Canada will be grappling with new tariffs as they decide whether to take their benchmark interest rate higher later this week. Fresh data suggests Canada's economy grew at a rapid pace in the second quarter, but many economists expect that momentum to change as the trade war with the United States escalates again. Financial market odds are currently overwhelmingly in favor of a 7th straight rate hold from the Bank of Canada on Wednesday. Central Bank has kept its key benchmark rate the same at 2.25% for nearly a year now. If you look south over the water from Prince Edward County, what you see depends on what you type in your search engine. Users located in the U.S. will now see Lake America on Google Maps after President Donald Trump signed an executive order to rename the Great Lake. Though it's still displayed as Lake Ontario for users in this country, the search engine will show the name Lake America if you enter that as your search request. Company says it made the change because the U.S. government's geographic names database formally renamed the lake. Users outside of Canada and the U.S. will now also see both names displayed. And back on the local scene, the Trenton Curling Club's getting some upgrades just in time for their 100th anniversary next year, thanks to some provincial support. Club is celebrating a $200,000 capital grant they received from the Ontario Trillium Foundation to fund the construction of a new ice plant at the facility. Their current one includes components which date all the way back to 1958 and also relies on Freon, a refrigerant that's harmful to the environment and no longer viable. The new system will significantly improve energy efficiency, reduce environmental impact, and ensure the sustainability of curling in Trenton for decades to come. Turning to sports, speaking of Trenton, the Golden Hawks finished off their preseason last night with a 5-2 win over the Lindsay Muskies. They'll begin the OJHL season on September 11th. Earlier yesterday, Frankfort Huskies posted a 9-zip win over the Athens Arrows. In baseball, Max Scherzer, 42 years young and looked like his much younger self as he turned back the clock for 10 strikeouts over 7 superb innings of one-hit ball. Jays finished a 3-game sweep of Seattle, beating the Mariners 7-zip. Jays a game and a half back of an AL wildcard berth. Alejandro Kirk and Kazuma Okamoto hit home runs in the win. CFL TD Play Stadium, BC Lions rallied to beat the winless Ottawa Redblacks 45-24. Tennis, Canadians Denis Shapovalov and Leila Fernandez both advanced in their opening round singles matches at the U.S. Open. And in golf, American Scottie Scheffler is your FedEx Cup champ for the second time. His victory by 3 shots yesterday at the Tour Championship sealed the deal and also moved him past Tiger Woods atop the PGA Tour career earnings list. On the women's side, Rioning Yin won the FM Championship at TPC Boston by 2 shots for a 6th career LPGA Tour victory. Weather in Quinte and beyond the headlines are coming up next.
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0: So many things happened last week while I was away, but I was deeply moved by the loss of one of the world's leading lights in music, philanthropy, business, and literacy. I could only be speaking of the legendary Dolly Parton, who passed away last Tuesday at the age of 80 and was laid to rest Friday in Nashville. I was devastated when I heard that she was gone last week, as she is one of the few internationally famous people still beloved by people from all walks of life and political backgrounds, and for good reason. Her musical accomplishments were legendary. 10 Grammy wins plus a Lifetime Achievement Award, 10 wins at the CMAs, and 42 career top 10 country albums, a record for any artist. Her legacy of giving is unparalleled, from $500 incentives to children in her home community for graduation contracts, to a $1 million research donation that helped Moderna develop their COVID vaccine, to support for people who lost their homes in wildfires, and so much more. She also made a huge difference for people in her home county as the visionary behind Dollywood, a tourist juggernaut which employs thousands of people and has a direct economic impact estimated at $1.8 billion annually. Her literacy program is also legendary, sending more than 330 million books to children under the age of 5, so the poverty was never a barrier to a lifelong love of reading. A woman born in poverty did more than anyone else I could possibly imagine to make sure others had what she never did growing up. That's more than a legacy. That's a legend that will live in our hearts forever. I'm Paul Martin, and that's what I see looking beyond the headlines. Weather in Quinte, cloudy, touch of fog, showers starting this morning and lingering through the day, the high 23, feeling like 29. Showers tonight, chance of a thunderstorm, the low 18. Cloudy tomorrow, good chance of rain in the morning only, clearing up a bit later on, the high 25, feeling like 33. Cloudy Wednesday, slight chance of rain, the high 26. Slight chance of showers Thursday, but also some sun for Thursday and especially Friday, Thursday's high 25. In Quinte, it's 18 degrees from the inquinte.ca newsroom. I'm Paul Martin.
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Keith Urban and Pink with One Too Many on today's Best Country Cool 100. I don't know if there's ever one too many when it comes to a cup of coffee on a Monday morning. The four stages of your cup of coffee would be, or tea, or whatever caffeinated beverage you're having this morning. There's step one, shh. Two, not yet. Three, still no. And four, okay, you can talk now. Which one are you at? Here's Kenny Chesney, Carry On today's Best Country Cool 100. Good morning.

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3: 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Cloudy showers this morning, a high 23 with a humidex 29. For tonight, we've got showers, risk of a thunderstorm, about 15 to 25 millimeters could be expected with that, and a low 18. Tomorrow, mainly cloudy, good chance of showers in the morning, 25, humidex 33. And then Wednesday, cloudy, chance of showers for back to school, and a high 26.

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0: Zach Thompson, South of Sanity, on today's Best Country Cool 100 with Jen McKay. Just reading a story that Sheridan College over the weekend actually held the city's first cubing competition. I'm talking about the Rubik's Cube. It's kind of cool. There's a Brampton teen who is the fastest Rubik's Cube solver in Canada and decided, hey, I'm going to put on a competition. I'm going to invite other people. It's amazing how quickly people can do this Rubik's Cube now. It takes me even longer to take off the stickers and put them back on in the right spots in time that people can solve it properly. I wouldn't do that. Okay, maybe. Maybe there was the one time. It was high school. What can I say? We've got 10 in a row coming up for you in just a bit.
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Good news, Shaboozy. Today's Best Country Cool 100. Good news for Jays fans after that sweep. Still 1.5 points out of the wild card spot, but there's still a chance, right? That's what I keep telling myself. I'm coming over now. Here's Chris Young on Cool 100.

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Don't Tell on Me. Jason Aldean, today's Best Country, Cool 100. On your Monday morning, kids back to school on Wednesday. How do you miss me? Della Smith, Alexandra Kay.

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0: 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Today's Best Country with Jen McKay. Hey, Win the Works. New contest, and it kicks off in just over a week. Yeah, Tuesday, September 8th, as we are back from the long Labor Day weekend. There's going to be lots of winning here. So you want to listen for the cue to call. When you hear that, be caller 10 through, and you instantly win $100 from our daily sponsor. 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You've got Greenbacks Pawn Shop, Picton Tattoo Club, so many cool spots. 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So full details, cool100.ca. And as I mentioned, it kicks off next Tuesday. So you want to be on alert for that cue to call starting next week when you hear it.
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0: 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Why don't you say? Quinty gets his country.
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Sunshine's Free on Cool 100, today's best country. Tennille Towns actually sharing a really cool story about a song called Goldfish that she has written that, well, I guess Kenny Chesney is releasing. And it was actually inspired by Ted Lasso. Yeah, Ted Lasso, the TV show. Because they were talking about Goldfish and the memory of 10 seconds and thinking, wow, it'd be nice to get over a breakup as quickly as that. So I thought that was very cool, and the fact that Tennille Towns has Kenny Chesney doing her tune, great stuff. Meanwhile, as we continue through 10 in a row for you now, here is Woman. It is Kane Brown.

100, today's best country, and Ella Langley there with Be Her. Good morning, it's Jen McKay in the middle of 10 in a row. Phone, keys, wallet. Here's Lainey Wilson, John Mayer.

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15: 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Cloudy, showers, high 23, humid X 29. We got showers tonight, risk of a thunderstorm, 15 to 25 millimeters with that, low 18. Tomorrow, mainly cloudy. Good chance of showers in the morning, 25. And the humidex around 33 tomorrow. Wednesday, when the kids go back to school, we're looking at cloudy skies, possibility of some showers, and a high 26.

0: Tim Hicks, the pilot. Cool 100, today's best country with Jen McKay. And remember, if you were thinking, hey, maybe some swimming at Quinney Sports and Wellness Center. Nope, it is that time of year again. So they are closed for their annual maintenance as of just the other day, really. So it's going to be closed until September 20th. And then they reopen and the swim classes begin for fall. I hate saying fall already, but yeah, we're just about there, right? Kids going back on Wednesday. So keep that in mind. Actually, the full details on that closure at Quinney Sports and Wellness Center with the pool at inquinty.ca. You can find more. We'll check in with the InQuinty News Center for you as well, 12 o'clock, with the latest on the way.
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2: Showers expected through the afternoon, about 5 to 10 millimeters possible, the high near 29 with the Humidex. Right now it's 22, feels like 29 from the nquinty.ca news center. I'm Brock Hormond. A call about a man with a firearm led to an arrest on serious charges in Frankfort. Thursday night around 11 p.m., Quinty West OPP officers responded to a report of an individual with a firearm in a public place. Officers apprehended a suspect without incident. It was not disclosed where in Frankfort they were located. 34-year-old Dylan Wilson of Quinty West has been charged with possession of an imitation weapon for a dangerous purpose, carrying a concealed weapon, and two counts of failure to comply with a release order. The accused remained in custody for at least part of the weekend. Unifor is turning its sights to Stellantis after ratifying new collective agreements in Canada with General Motors and Ford. The union says its GM members voted overwhelmingly in favor of ratifying new contracts with the automaker. The three-year collective agreements increase wages for full-rate production members to just over $50 per hour and skilled trades workers to nearly $63 an hour. The union says its GM agreements mirror the 3% annual wage increases previously reached with Ford. Polls are now open in all three of today's federal by-elections. Two of the ridings are seen as safe Liberal seats, but the by-election in rural Quebec looks like it will be a close race. Two polls during the campaign put the Bloc Québécois, Liberals, and Conservatives as the three leading contenders in Chicoutimi-Lafjord. The most recent poll for Saguenay radio station CKAJ puts the Liberal and Bloc candidates neck and neck. Canada's Nepalese community is turning to fundraising for the victims of last week's deadly flash floods in their homeland. The president of Nepalese Canadian Community Services in Toronto says some in the diaspora in Canada are still scrambling to learn about their loved ones, but he says many sports clubs and other community organizations are raising thousands for flood relief through soccer and other events. 31 Canadian citizens and permanent residents are still unaccounted for. The combined deaths in Nepal and China have surpassed 950, with more than 4,400 people in total still missing. Quinty West Council will not be meeting as scheduled this week. The municipality posted on social media today that the Quinty West Council meeting scheduled for Wednesday has been canceled. No reason was given. The next meeting is scheduled for Wednesday, September 23rd. Visit quintywest.ca/council calendar for the full list of upcoming council and committee meetings. And the city of Belleville will begin work to replace the Northeast Industrial Park gateway sign at the intersection of Canifton Road and Adams Street slash Bell Boulevard beginning September 14th. The city says the existing gateway sign has reached the end of its life and will be replaced with a new modern sign that improves visibility and durability while better reflecting city branding and the Northeast Industrial Park as a key employment and investment area. Work is scheduled from the 14th of September through the 25th. Minor traffic disruptions will be required to complete the work safely, including temporary lane closures in the area of the intersection. Motorists should expect delays while work is underway and are encouraged to allow for extra time when traveling through the area and follow all posted signage and traffic control measures. In sports, Montreal's Félix Auger-Aliassime plays at the U.S. Open in New York. He'll face Australian Renki Hijikata in men's singles. Denis Shapovalov of Richmond Hill, Ontario, and Leila Fernandez of Laval, Quebec recorded opening singles wins yesterday. Meantime, Serbian star Novak Djokovic is out at the U.S. Open. The 39-year-old lost to Argentina's Mariano Navone in a five-set marathon that lasted 4 hours and 36 minutes last night. It was the longest opening match of a Grand Slam in Djokovic's career and became his earliest exit in one in 2 decades. The Toronto Blue Jays get a day off today after Max Scherzer threw 7 scoreless innings to lead the Jays past the Seattle Mariners 7-0 yesterday and complete a 3-game sweep. The Jays begin a 3-game series tomorrow in Cleveland, trailing the Guardians by 1.5 games for the final AL wildcard berth. And Aaron Donald is back. The Los Angeles Rams announced Donald is ending his 2.5-year retirement to return. He spent his first 10 seasons with the Rams and 3 times was named Defensive Player of the Year before retiring in March 2024 after winning a Super Bowl with the team. Beyond the headlines and the weather are next.
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0: So many things happened last week while I was away, but I was deeply moved by the loss of one of the world's leading lights in music, philanthropy, business, and literacy. I could only be speaking of the legendary Dolly Parton, who passed away last Tuesday at the age of 80 and was laid to rest Friday in Nashville. I was devastated when I heard that she was gone last week, as she is one of the few internationally famous people still beloved by people from all walks of life and political backgrounds, and for good reason. Her musical accomplishments were legendary. 10 Grammy wins plus a Lifetime Achievement Award, 10 wins at the CMAs, and 42 career top 10 country albums, a record for any artist. Her legacy of giving is unparalleled, from $500 incentives to children in her home community for graduation contracts, to a $1 million research donation that helped Moderna develop their COVID vaccine, to support for people who lost their homes in wildfires, and so much more. She also made a huge difference for people in her home county as the visionary behind Dollywood, a tourist juggernaut which employs thousands of people and has a direct economic impact estimated at $1.8 billion annually. Her literacy program is also legendary, sending more than 330 million books to children under the age of five, so the poverty was never a barrier to a lifelong love of reading. A woman born in poverty did more than anyone else I could possibly imagine to make sure others had what she never did growing up. That's more than a legacy. That's a legend that will live in our hearts forever. I'm Paul Martin, and that's what I see looking beyond the headlines.
2: Now for the latest weather in Quinte. Showers expected this afternoon, about 5 to 10 millimeters with a high near 22, feeling like 29 with the Humidex. Showers and a risk of a thunderstorm this evening, upwards of 25 millimeters possible, the low near 18. Mostly cloudy with a chance of showers tomorrow to start September at a high near 33 with the Humidex. Cloudy with possible rain Wednesday and a high near 26. Sun and cloud Thursday, a slight chance of showers and a high reaching 25. Right now it's 22, feeling like 29. 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
16: 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Showers throughout the afternoon, 5 to 10 millimeters expected with a high of 22, humidex of 29. Showers with a risk of thunderstorms tonight as well. 25 more millimeters of rain expected, a.k.a. a lot, with a low of 18. Up to a high of 25 tomorrow with mainly cloudy skies, 60% chance of rain in the morning. And Wednesday, cloudy, 40% chance of showers, and a high of 26.

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3: Crime Stoppers Quinny and the Quinny West Detachment of the Ontario Provincial Police are seeking public assistance in connection with an arson. On Saturday, May 23rd, shortly before 2:15 a.m., officers with the Quinny West Detachment of the Ontario Provincial Police, Quinny West OPP Crime Unit, and Quinny West firefighters responded to a residential fire on Hamilton Road, Quinny West. The initial investigation confirmed that the fire was started between 1:45 a.m. and 2:15 a.m. The investigation is ongoing and the Quinny West OPP are seeking witnesses to the event or anyone that may be in possession of a possible dash cam or doorbell footage. 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
5: 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Those showers beginning already. Could see up to 10 millimeters throughout the afternoon. And 15 to 20 more tonight with the risk of thunderstorms thrown in there. A warm low of 18. Tuesday, mainly cloudy, 60% chance of rain in the morning, a high of 25, humidex of 33. And then Wednesday, cloudy, 40% chance of rain, high of 26. In cool country, 20, feeling like 27.

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Some Taylor Swift in ahead of Max McNown and Better Me For You Brown Eyes on Cool 100. In for Paul Ferguson this week, my name is Cole Naylor. I hope you are enjoying your final day of August. How did we get here? Here's Luke Bryan in ICU.

Ken and Chesney's Carry on Cool 100. My name is Cole Naylor. Last week and over the weekend, I was talking on the air about the great shower curtain debate, and I have to admit that I read the whole article wrong and have opened up a whole new shower curtain debate that I'm going to tell you more about later on this hour. It's Brock Phillips.

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16: 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Gloomy day out there with showers expected throughout the afternoon and plenty more coming our way tonight, between 15 and 25 millimeters for your Monday evening. Risk of thunderstorms as well with a low of 18. 60% chance of rain tomorrow morning. Mainly cloudy skies to get you through your Tuesday, September 1st, high of 25. Wednesday, cloudy, 40% chance of rain with a high of 26. And Thursday, sun and clouds, 30% chance of rain with a high of 25. In cool country, 21, feeling like 28.

It's good times and tan lines in Head of High Valley. She's with me, Zach Top, going to be on stage, Rogers Stadium in Toronto tomorrow night, all part of that Chris Stapleton All-American Roadshow Tour stop. Head north of the border for, I think this is the second show in Toronto of the past couple weeks. Earlier this hour, I was talking about the great shower curtain debate. And if you didn't hear me talk about this last week, let me tell you there are some new developments. So I'm going to catch you up. But first, the original story is it smarter to open your curtain or close your curtain when it comes to the cleanliness of it? You know, do you, you know, spread it out so that it's, you know, kind of flat on the curtain rod? Or do you bunch it up so that you get that air circulation going? And what I read from the original article is that you open the curtain so that the mildew and mold don't have nice little crevices to hang out in. And therefore, you know, it would dry properly and all that sort of stuff. Now, after having read the article a couple times, I realized that the even greater shower curtain debate is what constitutes one being closed and which one being open. Because when I think of a closed shower curtain, that means that the bathtub is not exposed. You've got it spread out so that you can't see anything behind that shower curtain. And then an open shower curtain is one where it's kind of all like bunched together so you can, you know, step in and do your thing. Bathe, if you will. So what do you constitute a shower curtain as if it is bunched up so you can get in? Is that closed or open? Right? According to this study, it means that it is closed, which I don't agree with. So I want to hear from you, cool country. Text in 613-771-0100.

0: or chime in on the conversation on our Facebook and Instagram pages. I've got a little picture there for you to reference, and you tell me, is it closed or open? Let's hear it. Because at first I thought I was wrong with my thinking of how to properly air out a shower curtain, but it opened up a whole other can of worms. 3 o'clock news update coming up. We're going to get you there with more country tunes, Shaboozy and Cowgirl next.
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0: The rain is coming down this afternoon, upwards of 10 millimeters possible today, upwards of 25 by tonight, the high near 29 with the Humidex. Right now it's 21, feels like 28. From the inquinty.ca News Center, I'm Brock Ormond. By-elections are underway in three federal ridings today, but thousands of voters have already had their say. Elections Canada reports more than 11,000 votes have been cast in each of the three ridings. The ridings in Toronto and Metro Vancouver are seen as safe seats for the Liberals, but polling has rural Quebec's Chicoutimi-Lefjord as a much closer race, and it's one the Conservatives hope to keep. Trump administration officials and Republicans are on a media push to make the case for tariffs against Canada. U.S. Treasury Secretary Scott Bessent told CNBC he'll meet with François Philippe Champagne at this week's G20 finance ministers gathering. Bessent was asked whether the U.S. is in a tit-for-tat trade war with Canada. The secretary replied he doesn't think one can be in a tit-for-tat with someone who's 13 times larger. Belleville police made an arrest of a Deseronto man early Friday morning following a collision in the city. Around 5:30 a.m., officers responded to the area of Bridge Street East and Church Street regarding a two-vehicle collision. It was reported that a vehicle had struck another vehicle in the intersection. While speaking with the at-fault driver, officers observed signs of impairment and arrested and charged 27-year-old Brandon Curtis with impaired driving and impaired with a blood alcohol concentration level over 80 milligrams. And agriculture enthusiast families and local food lovers are invited to connect with the region's farming community during the 2026 Farms Open event next weekend. Taking place from September 11th through 13th, Farms Open is a self-guided regional tour celebrating local farms, agritourism business, and agricultural heritage across Belleville, Quinte West, and Hastings County. This year's lineup features 17 unique stops, including four markets, 11 growers, producers, and agritourism businesses, one local agricultural museum, and a featured culinary event. 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
0: Now for your weather in Quinte. Showers in the forecast this afternoon. Upwards of 10 millimeters of rain possible and a high near 29 with the Humidex. Showers and a possible thunderstorm tonight. Upwards of 25 more millimeters of rain possible, the low near 18. Mainly cloudy with a chance of showers tomorrow morning and a high reaching 33 degrees with the Humidex. Right now it's 21, feels like 28. From the inquinty.ca News Center, I'm Brock Ormond.
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Tyler Joe Miller's Under the Influence on Cool 100. I hope you were listening to Cool Mornings with Lewis and McKay earlier today to learn all about our brand new contest. Gonna re-educate you later on this hour. Here's Luke Cole.

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100. Cole Naylor here, in for Paul Ferguson this week. Another milestone off the list for our toddler. We took her to her first ever movie at the theater this past weekend, the Paw Patrol Dino movie. Those are two of her favorite things combined, so it's probably going to go well, right? She was a little intimidated and confused by the size of the screen and the characters that she's come to love, but she eventually got into it. I think she's hooked now.

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11: 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Those clouds here for the afternoon and the evening, and showers expected for the rest of your Monday. 15 to 25 more millimeters coming our way tonight, a low of 18 degrees. Chance of rain in the morning, mainly cloudy day otherwise tomorrow with a high of 25. Humidex more like 33. High of 26 on Wednesday with a 40% chance of rain throughout the day. And a small glimmer of sun on Thursday with a 30% chance of rain. And a high of 25 in cool country right now, 21, feeling like 27.

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2: An overcast day bleeds into this evening with a chance of showers and a possible thunderstorm. Upwards of 40 millimeters of rain possible as well, the low near 18. Right now it's 21, feels like 27. From the nquinty.ca News Center, I'm Brock Ormond. U.S. Interior Secretary Doug Burgum says President Donald Trump directly contacted Apple about changing Lake Ontario's name to Lake America. Google Maps has already adopted the new name for U.S. users after the Federal Geographic Names Database was changed, while most Canadians still see Lake Ontario. Prime Minister Mark Carney and Ontario Premier Doug Ford have rejected the renaming, insisting the lake will continue to be known as Lake Ontario in Canada. The dispute comes amid worsening Canada-U.S. trade tensions, with Trump administration officials also defending new tariffs and criticizing Canada publicly. A youth has been charged following a police investigation into reported online threats in Cobourg. Cobourg police received a report that threats had been made during an online interaction between youths, resulting in an arrest on Friday. Following the arrest, the youth reportedly uttered threats toward a police officer and assaulted an officer. The 16-year-old youth was charged with two counts of uttering threats to cause death or bodily harm, assaulting a peace officer, and failing to comply with a sentence. The accused was held in custody pending a bail hearing. A Campbellford chocolate company will be one business benefiting from provincial funding to a commercial industrial company for technology improvements. It was announced today that the Ontario government is investing $100,000 to support Cobourg-based Lakeland Multitrade Inc. through the Ontario Center of Innovation's Digital Competence Center Technology Demonstration Program. As part of the 2026 Ontario budget, the government announced an additional $5 million investment in the Digital Competence Center, building on the $20 million invested in the program to date. This funding is helping several small and medium-sized businesses across Ontario, including Lakeland's work at the Blommer Chocolate Company site in Campbellford, to adopt digital technologies, modernize operations, and improve productivity so they can continue to grow and succeed. And Iran has fired a drone toward the United Arab Emirates, but the UAE says it intercepted the aircraft over its territorial waters. The incident followed renewed fighting between Iran and the United States, including a U.S. strike on Iranian rocket launchers and retaliatory Iranian missile attacks on U.S. sites in Jordan. Elsewhere, Israeli airstrikes killed at least five Palestinians in Gaza City, while China, Russia, and India met at a Shanghai Cooperation Organization summit. Israel also signed a roughly $3.5 billion weapons deal with Greece as tensions and military activity continue across the Middle East. In sports, Lionel Messi has retired from international soccer after 21 years with Argentina, ending a career highlighted by winning the 2022 World Cup. The 39-year-old played 207 matches and scored a national record 125 goals while appearing in six World Cups and winning two Copa America titles. Messi says he made the decision shortly after Argentina lost this year's World Cup final to Spain, but delayed announcing it following the death of his father. He will continue playing club soccer with Inter Miami. Montreal's Felix Auger-Aliassime plays at the U.S. Open in New York today. He'll face Australian Rinky Hijikata in men's singles action. Denis Shapovalov of Richmond Hill, Ontario, and Laval Quebec's Leila Fernandez recorded opening singles wins yesterday. The weather is next.
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4: Good afternoon. It's a clear drive on Belleville and Trenton Streets. Highway 62 and 37 look good. The 401 is also doing well. And just a reminder that Highway 49, we have ongoing road work, so you will find some slow patches in between County Road 15 and about Fawcett Avenue, but it's stop and go. The volume's not looking too bad right now. 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
2: Now for your latest weather in Quinte. Showers ending before morning, then cloudy with the possibility of more rain and a risk of a thunderstorm overnight. Upwards of 40 millimeters of rain possible, the low near 18. Cloudy tomorrow, a chance of showers or thunder showers, and warm, the high near 33 with the humidex. For back to school Wednesday, cloudy with the possibility of rain and a high near 26. Sun and cloud, a slight possibility of rain on Thursday and a high near 25. Right now it's 21, feels like 27. From the inquinte.ca News Center, I'm Brock Ormond.

Kick the dust up, Luke Bryan on Cool 100. Was lucky enough to be in the crowd last Thursday night for his show in Ottawa. And although I'm not the biggest Luke Bryan fan, he sure can put on a good concert, I'll say that.

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2: For Eastern Lake Ontario in the Bay of Quinte, the wind south at 10 knots, veering southwest 10 later on in the evening before becoming light late overnight. Wind becoming southeast 10 Tuesday morning and into the evening. The wave height half a meter or less. We are expecting showers ending Tuesday morning with the risk of thunderstorms, fog patches forming overnight. 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I'm Dan Tashro with the Skywards Marine Report.
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15: 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A special weather statement in effect because we are now expecting between 20 and 40 millimeters of rainfall tonight and into tomorrow morning. Temperatures going down to a low of 18 degrees tonight, up to a high of 25 tomorrow. Humidex expected to be as warm as 33. did mention the showers. Also a risk of thunderstorms throughout the day tomorrow. Wednesday, cloudy, 40% chance of rain with a high of 26. And sun and clouds Thursday, 30% chance of rain with a high of 25. In cool country right now, 21, feeling like 28.

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0: South of Sanity from Zach Top on Cool 100. My sanity was being tested after reading an article on the best way to, or the best thing to do with your shower curtain when it comes to cleanliness. And in the article, it described what I believe to be a closed curtain as open. So, you know, you open it up, you spread it out so that there's no pockets for the mildew and mold to develop in your shower curtain. It's got, you know, nothing's touching, just some air circulation and a flat surface. But it was the wording that it chose that was the most confusing part. So I put it out to you, Cool 100. What constitutes a closed and an open shower curtain? And I'm happy to report that everybody who's texted in and everybody who's joined the conversation on Facebook and Instagram agrees with me. So for everybody out there that closes the shower curtain, aka, you know, slides it all the way across so that it's fully exposed and not crumpled up in the side. For those of you who believe it's closed, you're doing it right, because this study that I read about last week was all about what do you do with your shower curtain to make sure that it doesn't get moldy and gross. That's the way to do it. You close it. They just use the wrong term. Or if they believe it to be the right term, I think all of us disagree. I'm just glad I'm not the only one. So thank you, Cool Country, as always, for helping me be right. It's not a regular occurrence, that's for sure. We've got that 5 o'clock news update coming up. We've got some Tennille Towns. We've got some Trisha Yearwood. And we've got some Thomas Rhett. Triple T's coming up after this short break, so don't go anywhere.
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10: We're still doing well on the 401 in both directions through Trenton and Belleville, even out towards Napanee or Brighton. Highway 49 just has construction-related delays in between County Road 15 and Fawcett Avenue, but I'm not saying anything major. Highway 2 also slows from Shannonville Road to Brent Street. Other than that, we're looking good with Highway 62 and 37. 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With the latest traffic, I'm Antonia Altabonte.
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0: A special weather statement is in effect for the Quincy region, calling for upwards of at least 40 millimeters of rain, possibly more this evening. Risk of a thunderstorm as well, the low near 18. Right now it's 21, feels like 28. From the inquinty.ca News Center, I'm Brock Ormond. Two people from Quincy West and one person from Campbellford faced drug and firearm possession charges after a search last week. Thursday around 6:40 p.m., the OPP East Region Community Street Crime Unit, Emergency Response Team, K-9 Unit, and members of the Quincy West OPP Detachment executed a search warrant at a residence on George Street in Trenton as part of an ongoing investigation. Items seized include a .22 caliber firearm, a crossbow, Canadian currency, more than 80 grams of suspected cocaine, and other items associated with drug trafficking. Police also arrested and charged Zachary and Tara Dixon of Quincy West and Andrea Pellreen of Campbellford. Their full list of charges can be seen at inquinty.ca. Belleville police made arrests in two unrelated incidents Saturday in the city. Around midnight, officers conducted a traffic stop in the area of Moira Street West. As officers approached the vehicle, they observed a male passenger who was known to be wanted on outstanding arrest warrants for assault with a weapon, assault, two counts of failure to comply with a probation order, possession of a weapon for a dangerous purpose, and mischief under $5,000. 38-year-old Michael Cornwall Goddard of Belleville was arrested on the strength of the outstanding warrants and held for a bail hearing. Later in the afternoon, before 5 p.m., police responded to a call for service in the city's West End, where it was reported that a male had contacted police dispatchers and made threats toward a female known to him. Officers located the male and conducted an investigation. A 31-year-old Belleville man was arrested and charged with uttering threats and breach of recognizance. Indigenous leaders and some U.S. Republicans are pushing back against President Donald Trump's move to rename Lake Ontario, arguing the historic name should remain unchanged. The dispute has spread to major tech platforms, with Google already showing Lake America to U.S. users, and Trump personally urging Apple to make the same change. Canadian leaders, including Prime Minister Mark Carney and Ontario Premier Doug Ford, have rejected the new label, while First Nations leaders say the order disrespects Indigenous history and treaty relationships. Three federal by-elections are wrapping up today as Prime Minister Mark Carney now faces the task of scheduling six more across the country. Liberal MP Stephen Guilbeault has officially resigned his Montreal seat, citing disagreements with the government's direction on energy and the environment. Conservative MP Kathy Wagenthal is also expected to formally step down today after announcing her plans earlier this summer. Federal rules require the prime minister to call a by-election between 11 and 180 days after a seat becomes vacant. Finance Minister François-Philippe Champagne is set to meet U.S. Treasury Secretary Scott Bessent at the G20 finance meetings in North Carolina this week. The talks are expected to be the first face-to-face meeting between senior Canadian and U.S. officials since trade negotiations collapsed 10 days ago. Bessent has blamed Prime Minister Carney's approach for the breakdown, while Ottawa says Washington introduced unfair and uneconomic demands at the last minute. Champagne is expected to emphasize shared prosperity while also promoting Canada's push to diversify its trade relationships beyond the United States. And back home, Quincy West Council will not be meeting as scheduled this week. The municipality posted on social media today that the council meeting scheduled for Wednesday has been canceled. Municipal officials stated in an email to our newsroom that the meeting was canceled due to a light agenda, as there were no staff reports, motions, or bylaws requiring council's consideration. The next meeting is scheduled for Wednesday, September 23rd. In sports, Lionel Messi has announced his retirement from international soccer after 21 years representing Argentina. The 39-year-old played in a record-tying six World Cups, won it in 2022 in Qatar, and led Argentina to this year's final, losing to Spain in extra time in New Jersey. Aryna Sabalenka had a successful start to her U.S. Open title defense. She beat Camila Osorio 6-4, 6-4 to begin her bid to become the first player to win three straight U.S. Open champions since Serena Williams from 2012 to 2014. Canada's Félix Auger-Aliassime, meantime, is set to take on an Australian opponent in first-round men's action at the U.S. Open later today. David Schumann has joined the New York Islanders ownership group as a limited partner, subject to NHL approval. Schumann's venture capital firm and the team announces minority investment today. And the Minnesota Frost have re-signed captain Kendall Coyne Schofield to a two-year contract, ending any concerns the 34-year-old may take a year off after helping the United States win an Olympic gold medal in February. Coyne Schofield is a two-time Walter Cup champion with the Frost. The weather is next.
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4: Canada's main stock market index, TSX, fell to its lowest level in more than a week today. Investors are worried about new conflicts in the Middle East and growing trade problems between Canada and the U.S. However, energy stocks continue to do well because oil prices are higher. The energy sector has gained more than 25% this month and is helping the TSX stay on track for its fifth monthly gain in a row. The Bank of Canada is also expected to keep interest rates at 2.25% when it announces its decision on Wednesday. PG&E Edison International, the Old Pacific Gas and Electric, tumbled 19%, and Edison slumped 24%. Apple slid 2%. Herbalife also dropped 13%. And GameStop, the video retailer, jumped 3%. Now, taking a look at the closing numbers, the S&P TSX is down 0.78%. Dow Jones Industrial also down 0.70%. And our Canadian dollar is up 0.42%, closing in at 72.16 U.S. cents. From the Skywards Business Center, I'm Antonia Altabonte.
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0: Now for your weather in Quinte, a special weather statement is in effect for the Quinte region, calling for heavy amounts of rainfall up to 40 millimeters possible this evening and ending tomorrow morning with a chance of a thunderstorm or two as well, the low near 18. Cloudy with a chance of showers tomorrow morning and the risk of a thunderstorm, the high near 33 with the humidex. Cloudy and a chance of showers with a high near 26 for Wednesday. Sun and cloud, a slight chance of showers on Thursday and a high reaching 25. Currently in Quinte, it's 21, feeling like 28. From the inquinty.ca news center, I'm Brock Ormond.

Tim Wallen on Cool 100 playing today's best country for you on your drive home. A wet night ahead, so best to stay inside. I mean, I'm not going to tell you how to live, but I know where I'm going to be. Here's Taylor Swift. I knew

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What we learned this weekend is that my daughter Stella thoroughly enjoys the movie theater once she got used to the big screen and the big sounds. And what we also realized is that she loves this song, and it's not just because she shares a first name with the singer. It's Boston from Stella Lefty on Cool 100. 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
14: 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Those showers continuing throughout the day tomorrow with the risk of thunderstorms as well. A high of 25 for your Tuesday. Wednesday, cloudy, 40% chance of rain with a high of 26. And Thursday, sun and clouds, 30% chance of rain with a high of 25.

0: Scott Bradley, and something we shouldn't do. Apparently 2026, the year of the heist. Earlier this year, it was over 400,000 units of Kit Kat bars that went missing. And this time around, police in California are searching for a truck carrying more than 50,000 cans of PBR. Yes, the Pabst Blue Ribbon beer disappeared on its way from a distribution center in Montclair to Tucson, Arizona. How does a transport truck of PBR go missing? There are a lot of country jokes to throw in there and a lot of country singers that could be a culprit with how many sing about PBRs. This could be an interesting situation that plays out, but all jokes aside, it is going to be quite interesting to see how this turns out. And the company is offering a reward for information and says the truck and beer can be returned with no questions asked. They may not have questions. I definitely will. First and foremost, how did you do that? Not because I want to steal anything. A transport truck with Tim Hortons donuts goes missing. It wasn't me, I tell you that much. But just curiosity has piqued. Be sure to wake up on Cool Mornings with Lewis and McKay all week long for lots of different reasons. Great laughs, great information, great tunes, and great prizes. Their Lewis and McKay Game of the Day contest after the 7 o'clock news has two passes into the Picton Fair going on September 11th through to the 13th. There's going to be fun for the whole family. Midway, lots of live music, Isabella Hoops and Fire Show, and more. You can get all the details at PictonFair.ca and win your way in here on Cool 100.
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